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1: Here's your Wild Horse Resort and Casino weather update. Tonight, the skies will be mostly clear with a light and variable wind averaging around 5 miles an hour while temperatures settle into the low 50s. Tomorrow, you'll see sunny skies with winds continuing to keep calm, still around 5 miles an hour while temperatures reach highs in the mid-80s. 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
1: I'm Dan Tessman, and here's what's happening from ElkhornMediaGroup.com. Walla Walla Police investigating the shooting at the Valley Transit transfer station Saturday night report that the incident was a targeted attack towards the guard rather than a random act of violence. Multiple suspects wearing face coverings fled on foot and were not located during an initial search. Authorities assure no outstanding public threat exists but are conducting extra downtown patrols and urging nighttime caution. The Hagen Fire has burned over 61,000 acres and reached 60% containment as crews begin removing equipment, hose lines, and pumps while conducting suppression repair to restore the land. Meanwhile, the Paradise Fire has consumed over 9,600 acres and is 28% contained, with firefighters focused on continuing mop-up operations and repair work across secured portions of the incident. The Fort Walla Walla Disc Golf Club is seeking a no-cost city lease to turn an underutilized former caretaker's house at Fort Walla Walla Park into a retail store and community hub. The nonprofit plans to raise $50,000 for repairs, equipment, and signage. The proposed clubhouse would serve disc golf and dog park users in Walla Walla, plus host leagues and generate revenue for ongoing course and facility improvements. Oregon's Rebuilding Our Transportation Vision work group meets tomorrow from 1 to 5 p.m. Umatilla County Commissioner Dan Doran is a member of that group, which is tasked with finding solutions for ODOT's funding crisis. The meeting will be streamed live on the Oregon Department of Transportation's YouTube channel from 1 to 5 p.m. Oregon and Washington officials are celebrating on Friday when a court blocked an attempt by the U.S. Postal Service and the Trump administration to stop voting by mail. However, on Sunday, President Donald Trump petitioned the U.S. Supreme Court to step in and uphold his changes. Trump says vote by mail is prone to fraud. For more, follow My Columbia Basin on Facebook.
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3: Here's your Wild Horse Resort and Casino weather update. Tonight, the skies will be mostly clear with a light and variable wind averaging around 5 miles an hour while temperatures settle into the low 50s. Tomorrow, you'll see sunny skies with winds continuing to keep calm, still around 5 miles an hour while temperatures reach highs in the mid-80s. 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
1: Here's your Wild Horse Resort and Casino weather update. Tonight, the skies will be mostly clear with a light and variable wind averaging around 5 miles an hour while temperatures settle into the low 50s. Tomorrow, you'll see sunny skies with winds continuing to keep calm, still around 5 miles an hour while temperatures reach highs in the mid-80s. 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
1: Here's your Wild Horse Resort and Casino weather update. Tonight, the skies will be mostly clear with a light and variable wind averaging around 5 miles an hour while temperatures settle into the low 50s. Tomorrow, you'll see sunny skies with winds continuing to keep calm, still around 5 miles an hour while temperatures reach highs in the mid-80s. 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
1: Here's your Wild Horse Resort and Casino weather update. Tonight, the skies will be mostly clear with a light and variable wind averaging around 5 miles an hour while temperatures settle into the low 50s. Tomorrow, you'll see sunny skies with winds continuing to keep calm, still around 5 miles an hour while temperatures reach highs in the mid-80s. 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
1: Here's your Wild Horse Resort and Casino weather update. Tonight, the skies will be mostly clear with a light and variable wind averaging around 5 miles an hour while temperatures settle into the low 50s. Tomorrow, you'll see sunny skies with winds continuing to keep calm, still around 5 miles an hour while temperatures reach highs in the mid-80s. 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
1: Here's your Wild Horse Resort and Casino weather update. Tonight, the skies will be mostly clear with a light and variable wind averaging around 5 miles an hour while temperatures settle into the low 50s. Tomorrow, you'll see sunny skies with winds continuing to keep calm, still around 5 miles an hour while temperatures reach highs in the mid-80s. 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

I tried to the top, I've been out of shape, thinking out the box, I'm an astronaut. 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I'm automatic, quarterback, I ain't talking second, pack it up, I don't panic, better.

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1: I'm Griffin Beach, and here's the latest news this morning from ElkhornMediaGroup.com. West Umatilla Mosquito Control District says they began conducting mosquito spraying using aircraft. This in response to West Nile being found in mosquitoes near Power City. They said that the spraying will target an area between Lind and Craig Roads near Power City. They say that four of the confirmed samples from the Power City mosquitoes have tested positive for the disease. In addition to this spraying, they are asking residents to help out by helping to get rid of old tires or containers where water and mosquitoes can accumulate, and flushing water in horse troughs weekly. Officials say that a warming and drying trend this week could mean a slight increase in fire activity and smoke for the Hagen and Paradise fires, as aircraft and hotshot crews are being utilized to search for hotspots in those fires and work on the containment lines. Meanwhile, rehabilitation work from the fire suppression efforts continues today, while at the Hagen fire, some equipment is starting to be packed up and removed. The Oregon National Guard's breaking ground today on a new $12 million machine gun range at the Naval Weapons Training Facility south of Boardman. They said that this live fire range will be the first and only Army standard weapons range in Oregon. A 46-year-old man's been sentenced to 45 years in prison for child sexual exploitation. Jacob Hart was living in California, where he worked as an IT consultant for a church, and was arrested in Florida following a mission trip. Hart previously worked as a youth pastor at a La Grande area youth camp before he was convicted in 2006 after being found that he installed a camera in a girl's locker room. You can read more about these stories and get more of today's top headlines by following My Columbia Basin on Facebook.
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1: Here's your Wild Horse Resort and Casino weather. Temperatures this morning are around 50. We've got clear skies and light winds right now, and it's going to stay clear and calm through this afternoon. We're looking at a high today in Hermiston of 86, Pendleton 85, and Walla Walla 86. Tonight, look for increasing cloud cover in both Walla Walla, Hermiston, but no rain is in the forecast. You can check weather at any time at ElkhornMediaGroup.com. 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
4: 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It's board game night at Brown Family Vineyards in Walla Walla tonight at 5:30. It's also trivia night at Eternal Wines in Milton Freewater. That starts at 6. And make sure to head on up to Dayton this weekend for the Columbia County Fair. 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
1: 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Oregon's Governor Tina Kotek has directed all state agencies to immediately pause unapproved requests that involve state-owned properties for data center projects, saying the pause will remain in effect until July 2027 or until the governor's office or legislature directs otherwise. She said the state needs to evaluate the long-term effects of data centers on natural resources. Earlier this week, Union County Search and Rescue helped extract a mountain biker near Owsley Canyon who'd fallen off his bike and struck a rock and was critically injured. Teams including LeGrand Fire Crews were able to get the bicyclist wheeled out and to a spot where he could be picked up and transported by Lifeline. Besides saying the mountain biker was critically injured, there was no update on his condition. Kooskooski Commons has secured a $7,200 grant from the Wild Horse Foundation that they'll use to expand water quality monitoring and community conservation workshops near Walla Walla. The funds will be used to train citizen volunteers to track stream health and Mill Creek tributaries, directly supporting salmon recovery. Baseline data collected by the community members will help evaluate the environmental impacts of logging and wildfires on local waterways. A man charged with multiple counts of rape and sex abuse of a teenage girl has posted bail, this according to prosecutors in Baker County. Eric Swanland posted the $56,000 bail earlier this month. A settlement conference in the case has been set for November with a potential trial date in March. Swanland was arrested in March of this year after allegedly ongoing sexual abuse of a victim known to him for a period of 2 years. You can read more about these stories and get more news coverage by following My Columbia Basin on Facebook.
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1: Here's your Wild Horse Resort and Casino weather. Temperatures this morning are around 50. We've got clear skies and light winds right now, and it's going to stay clear and calm through this afternoon. We're looking at a high today in Hermiston of 86, Pendleton 85, and Walla Walla 86. Tonight, look for increasing cloud cover in both Walla Walla and Hermiston, but no rain is in the forecast. You can check weather at any time at ElkhornMediaGroup.com. 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
1: I'm Griffin Beach, and here's the latest news this morning from ElkhornMediaGroup.com. West Umatilla Mosquito Control District says they began conducting mosquito spraying using aircraft. This in response to West Nile being found in mosquitoes near Power City. They said that the spraying will target an area between Lind and Craig Roads near Power City. They say that four of the confirmed samples from the Power City mosquitoes have tested positive for the disease. In addition to this spraying, they are asking residents to help out by helping to get rid of old tires or containers where water and mosquitoes can accumulate, and flushing water in horse troughs weekly. Officials say that a warming and drying trend this week could mean a slight increase in fire activity and smoke for the Hagen and Paradise fires, as aircraft and hotshot crews are being utilized to search for hotspots in those fires and work on the containment lines. Meanwhile, rehabilitation work from the fire suppression efforts continues today, while at the Hagen fire, some equipment is starting to be packed up and removed. The Oregon National Guard's breaking ground today on a new $12 million machine gun range at the Naval Weapons Training Facility south of Boardman. They said that this live fire range will be the first and only Army Standard Weapons range in Oregon. A 46-year-old man's been sentenced to 45 years in prison for child sexual exploitation. Jacob Hart was living in California, where he worked as an IT consultant for a church, and was arrested in Florida following a mission trip. Hart previously worked as a youth pastor at a La Grande area youth camp before he was convicted in 2006 after being found that he installed a camera in a girl's locker room. You can read more about these stories and get more of today's top headlines by following My Columbia Basin on Facebook.
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1: Here's your Wild Horse Resort and Casino weather. Temperatures this morning are around 50. We've got clear skies and light winds right now, and it's going to stay clear and calm through this afternoon. We're looking at a high today in Hermiston of 86, Pendleton 85, and Walla Walla 86. Tonight, look for increasing cloud cover in both Walla Walla, Hermiston, but no rain is in the forecast. You can check weather at any time at ElkhornMediaGroup.com. 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
1: Here's today's community calendar. It's board game night at Brown Family Vineyards in Walla Walla tonight at 5:30. It's also trivia night at Eternal Wines in Milton Freewater. That starts at 6. And make sure to head on up to Dayton this weekend for the Columbia County Fair. All the fun starts on Friday. If you'd like to be a sponsor of our community calendar, just reach out to us at events at elkhornmediagroup.com.
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1: 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Oregon's Governor Tina Kotek has directed all state agencies to immediately pause unapproved requests that involve state-owned properties for data center projects, saying the pause will remain in effect until July 2027 or until the governor's office or legislature directs otherwise. She said the state needs to evaluate the long-term effects of data centers on natural resources. Earlier this week, Union County Search and Rescue helped extract a mountain biker near Owsley Canyon who'd fallen off his bike and struck a rock and was critically injured. Teams including LeGrand Fire Crews were able to get the bicyclist wheeled out and to a spot where he could be picked up and transported by Lifeline. Besides saying the mountain biker was critically injured, there was no update on his condition. Kooskooski Commons has secured a $7,200 grant from the Wild Horse Foundation that they'll use to expand water quality monitoring and community conservation workshops near Walla Walla. The funds will be used to train citizen volunteers to track stream health and Mill Creek tributaries, directly supporting salmon recovery. Baseline data collected by the community members will help evaluate the environmental impacts of logging and wildfires on local waterways. A man charged with multiple counts of rape and sex abuse of a teenage girl has posted bail. This according to prosecutors in Baker County. Eric Swanland posted the $56,000 bail earlier this month. A settlement conference in the case has been set for November with a potential trial date in March. Swanland was arrested in March of this year after allegedly ongoing sexual abuse of a victim known to him for a period of 2 years. You can read more about these stories and get more news coverage by following My Columbia Basin on Facebook.
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3: Good morning, I'm Doug Donahoe with your Wild Horse Resort and Casino weather update. It'll be mostly sunny today. Temperatures will be in the mid-80s throughout the area. Tonight, mostly clear with overnight temperatures in the low 50s. For Thursday, increasing clouds and gusty winds. Winds could gust as high as 30-plus miles an hour. Look for temperatures to be in the mid-80s. For weather anytime, go to ElkhornMediaGroup.com. 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
1: I'm Griffin Beach, and here's the latest news this morning from ElkhornMediaGroup.com. West Umatilla Mosquito Control District says they began conducting mosquito spraying using aircraft. This in response to West Nile being found in mosquitoes near Power City. They said that the spraying will target an area between Lind and Craig Roads near Power City. They say that four of the confirmed samples from the Power City mosquitoes have tested positive for the disease. In addition to this spraying, they are asking residents to help out by helping to get rid of old tires or containers where water and mosquitoes can accumulate, and flushing water in horse troughs weekly. Officials say that a warming and drying trend this week could mean a slight increase in fire activity and smoke for the Hagen and Paradise fires, as aircraft and hotshot crews are being utilized to search for hotspots in those fires and work on the containment lines. Meanwhile, rehabilitation work from the fire suppression efforts continues today, while at the Hagen fire, some equipment is starting to be packed up and removed. The Oregon National Guard's breaking ground today on a new $12 million machine gun range at the Naval Weapons Training Facility south of Boardman. They said that this live fire range will be the first and only Army standard weapons range in Oregon. A 46-year-old man's been sentenced to 45 years in prison for child sexual exploitation. Jacob Hart was living in California, where he worked as an IT consultant for a church, and was arrested in Florida following a mission trip. Hart previously worked as a youth pastor at a La Grande area youth camp before he was convicted in 2006 after being found that he installed a camera in a girl's locker room. You can read more about these stories and get more of today's top headlines by following My Columbia Basin on Facebook.
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3: Good morning, I'm Doug Donahoe with your Wild Horse Resort and Casino weather update. It'll be mostly sunny today. Temperatures will be in the mid-80s throughout the area. Tonight, mostly clear with overnight temperatures in the low 50s. For Thursday, increasing clouds and gusty winds. Winds could gust as high as 30-plus miles an hour. Look for temperatures to be in the mid-80s. For weather anytime, go to ElkhornMediaGroup.com. 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
2: Here's today's community calendar. It's board game night at Brown Family Vineyards in Walla Walla tonight at 5:30. It's also trivia night at Eternal Wines in Milton Freewater. That starts at 6. And make sure to head on up to Dayton this weekend for the Columbia County Fair. All the fun starts on Friday. 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
1: Good morning, I'm Doug Donahoe with your Wild Horse Resort and Casino weather update. It'll be mostly sunny today. Temperatures will be in the mid-80s throughout the area. Tonight, mostly clear with overnight temperatures in the low 50s. For Thursday, increasing clouds and gusty winds. Winds could gust as high as 30-plus miles an hour. Look for temperatures to be in the mid-80s. For weather anytime, go to ElkhornMediaGroup.com. 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
1: I'm Dan Tessman. Here's your Wild Horse Resort and Casino weather update. Sunny this afternoon, along with calm wind. Expect a high near 86 in Hermiston. It will also be 86 in Walla Walla and 85 in the Roundup City of Pendleton. Tonight, mostly clear, along with calm wind. Expect a low around 50. And tomorrow, increasing clouds and it will be breezy. Winds could gust as high as 34 miles per hour. Expect a high near 84. Download the Elkhorn mobile app at elkhornmediagroup.com.
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1: 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It's board game night at Brown Family Vineyards in Walla Walla tonight at 5:30. It's also trivia night at Eternal Wines in Milton Freewater. That starts at 6. And make sure to head on up to Dayton this weekend for the Columbia County Fair. 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
1: Hey, this is Taylor Swift. But I knew it, I knew you. I knew it, I knew you. 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
1: I'm Dan Tessman. Here's your Wild Horse Resort and Casino weather update. Sunny this afternoon, along with calm wind. Expect a high near 86 in Hermiston. It will also be 86 in Walla Walla and 85 in the Roundup City of Pendleton. Tonight, mostly clear, along with calm wind. Expect a low around 50. And tomorrow, increasing clouds and it will be breezy. Winds could gust as high as 34 miles per hour. Expect a high near 84. Download the Elkhorn mobile app at elkhornmediagroup.com.
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1: 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West Umatilla Mosquito Control District is conducting mosquito spraying using aircraft in response to West Nile being found in mosquitoes near Power City. The spraying will target an area between Lind and Craig Roads. Officials say four confirmed samples from the Power City mosquitoes have tested positive for West Nile. In addition to the spraying, they're asking residents to help by getting rid of old tires or containers where water can accumulate and flushing water in horse troughs weekly. Crews on the Hagen and Paradise fires are shifting to repair and restoration as containment reaches 60% on the Hagen fire and 28% on the Paradise fire. The size of the Hagen fire is 61,385 acres and the Paradise fire 9,655 acres. Personnel are using nighttime infrared drone flights to detect hidden hot spots. Warmer weather and winds up to 15 miles per hour may increase smoke and fire activity this week. An early morning commercial fire at 415 Wright Avenue in Richland prompted precautionary apartment evacuations at 3 a.m. Crews from multiple agencies contained the blaze within an hour and a half. No injuries were reported, though the unoccupied structure suffered extensive damage. The cause of the fire remains under investigation. The Helix School District wants Griswold High School to have its own football field, and Umatilla County wants to help. Helix has to do an acre-for-acre swap to expand the urban growth boundary near the school to accommodate a gridiron. Umatilla County Commissioner John Schaefer says the Community Development Department wants to help with the complicated process.
2: It's Bob Walder's shop that's going to be doing it, and Bob's our Community Development Director, and his staff will be working on this for the City of Helix, making sure that all the T's are crossed and the I's are dotted.
1: Griswold is currently using the Weston McEwen football field for its games. For more, follow My Columbia Basin on Facebook.
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1: 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Here's your Wild Horse Resort and Casino weather update. Sunny this afternoon along with calm wind. Expect a high near 86 in Hermiston. It will also be 86 in Walla Walla and 85 in the Roundup City of Pendleton. Tonight, mostly clear along with calm wind. Expect a low around 50. And tomorrow, increasing clouds and it will be breezy. Winds could gust as high as 34 miles per hour. Expect a high near 84. Download the Elkhorn mobile app at elkhornmediagroup.com.
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1: 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It's board game night at Brown Family Vineyards in Walla Walla tonight at 5:30. It's also trivia night at Eternal Wines in Milton Freewater. That starts at 6. And make sure to head on up to Dayton this weekend for the Columbia County Fair. All the fun starts on Friday. 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
1: 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A significant regional pay disparity is fueling deputy turnover in Morrow County, where starting wages lag up to 24% behind nearby departments like Hermiston. With 13 deputies departing since 2023, union representatives are calling on county leaders to narrow the wage gap. Labor leaders emphasize that retaining experienced deputies protects taxpayer investments and ensures reliable rural public safety services. The Kennewick Police Department arrested a 15-year-old student yesterday after he threatened to bring a gun to school to harm three students. A classmate reported the threat to staff, prompting an immediate police investigation. Officers located the student at his residence, confirmed he had no firearm access, and booked him into juvenile detention for felony harassment. Law enforcement praised the prompt reporting. Neither KPD or the district disclosed which school was targeted in the threat. The Walla Walla City Council will review a draft comment letter tonight at 6:30 opposing the USDA's proposed rollback of the 2001 Roadless Area Conservation Rule. Mayor Gustavo Reyna and council members warn that eliminating protections risk timber harvesting and erosion in the Mill Creek watershed. This 36-square-mile area supplies drinking water to more than 35,000 residents, and officials cite potential water treatment cost. City-County Insurance Services has completed its best practices assessment of the Umatilla County Sheriff's Office's Law Enforcement Division, and Undersheriff Jim Littlefield says the division received a score of 94%. The CIS investigator praised the division for its dedication, professionalism, and commitment to excellence. For more, including all of today's top stories, plus get breaking news updates and the latest on the fires, follow us on Facebook at My Columbia Basin.
2: What does it mean to be here for good? 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STCU. Here for good.
3: Here's your Wild Horse Resort and Casino weather update. Tonight, the skies will be mostly clear with a calm wind averaging around 3 to 6 miles an hour while temperatures settle into the mid-50s. Tomorrow, you'll see partly to mostly sunny skies with winds picking up to average around 5 to 14 miles an hour with gusts as high as 33 miles an hour while temperatures reach highs in the mid-80s. 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
1: 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West Umatilla Mosquito Control District is conducting mosquito spraying using aircraft in response to West Nile being found in mosquitoes near Power City. The spraying will target an area between Lind and Craig Roads. Officials say four confirmed samples from the Power City mosquitoes have tested positive for West Nile. In addition to the spraying, they're asking residents to help by getting rid of old tires or containers where water can accumulate and flushing water in horse troughs weekly. Crews on the Hagen and Paradise fires are shifting to repair and restoration as containment reaches 60% on the Hagen fire and 28% on the Paradise fire. The size of the Hagen fire is 61,385 acres and the Paradise fire 9,655 acres. Personnel are using nighttime infrared drone flights to detect hidden hot spots. Warmer weather and winds up to 15 miles per hour may increase smoke and fire activity this week. An early morning commercial fire at 415 Wright Avenue in Richland prompted precautionary apartment evacuations at 3 a.m. Crews from multiple agencies contained the blaze within an hour and a half. No injuries were reported, though the unoccupied structure suffered extensive damage. The cause of the fire remains under investigation. The Helix School District wants Griswold High School to have its own football field, and Umatilla County wants to help. Helix has to do an acre-for-acre swap to expand the urban growth boundary near the school to accommodate a gridiron. Umatilla County Commissioner John Schaefer says the Community Development Department wants to help with the complicated process.
2: It's Bob Walder's shop that's going to be doing it, and Bob's our Community Development Director, and his staff will be working on this for the City of Helix, making sure that all the T's are crossed and the I's are dotted.
1: Griswold is currently using the Weston McEwen football field for its games. 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
4: Here's your Wild Horse Resort and Casino weather update. Tonight, the skies will be mostly clear with a calm wind averaging around 3 to 6 miles an hour while temperatures settle into the mid-50s. Tomorrow, you'll see partly to mostly sunny skies with winds picking up to average around 5 to 14 miles an hour with gusts as high as 33 miles an hour while temperatures reach highs in the mid-80s. 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
1: I'm Dan Tessman, and here's what's happening from ElkhornMediaGroup.com. A significant regional pay disparity is fueling deputy turnover in Morrow County, where starting wages lag up to 24% behind nearby departments like Hermiston. With 13 deputies departing since 2023, union representatives are calling on county leaders to narrow the wage gap. Labor leaders emphasize that retaining experienced deputies protects taxpayer investments and ensures reliable rural public safety services. The Kennewick Police Department arrested a 15-year-old student yesterday after he threatened to bring a gun to school to harm three students. A classmate reported the threat to staff, prompting